0: KVRX would like to acknowledge that our station and meeting places are on the indigenous lands of Turtle Island, the ancestral name for what now is called North America. Moreover, we would like to acknowledge the Alabama Cushara, the Caddo, the Carrizo Come Crudo, the Kualitecan, the Comanche, the Kickapoo, the Lipan Apache, the Tonkawa, and the Isleta del Sur del Pueblo, and all the American Indian and indigenous peoples and communities who have been or have become a part of these lands and territories in Texas.
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3: 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This is DJ Microfish, and you're tuning in to How Did I Get Here? And you're in for a special treat, because today is a doubleheader. We're going to be listening to music from San Francisco, California. And then in the latter hour, which will be from 8 p.m. to 9 p.m., we'll be listening to music from Osaka, Japan. A little bit on San Francisco and the show today. We're going to be listening to mostly psychedelic rock, punk rock, and garage rock. So expect to hear from the likes of the Flaming Groovies and more in this first hour. And speaking of some of the great music acts to come out of San Francisco, they've got a whole bunch and a whole bucket load of stuff that you've definitely heard before. Just to kind of rattle off a couple while we start off the show, they have a lot of classic rock acts such as Jefferson Starship, Huey Lewis in the News, Night Ranger, and of course, the 1960s with their huge hippie movement, they have The Grateful Dead and Jefferson Airplane, and then some more notable acts that you might know, of course, Chuck Berry, The Brian Jonestown Massacre, Dead Kennedys, H.E.R., Third Eye Blind, Tupac. I mean, I could keep going on. To name more would be a disservice to all the other great acts to come out of the city of San Francisco. To start off the show, I actually have a bit of punk rock and garage rock to kick us off. The first song I have for you is called San Francisco's Doom by a band called Crime. I hope you enjoy.

All right, the last song you just heard was called Sorority Club Song by the Oakmonics off of their 2024 album After Party Fever. And before that, we heard from the Avengers with their song called The American in Me, a very short-lived punk band that started in 1977 and broke up 2 years later. Rest in peace, band. But the next song I have for you is called Chuck Berry Holiday by No Money. And then after that, we're going to listen to Evolver by Lunchbox. And then after that, we're going to cut to a super, super short underwriting break. So stick around for music from San Francisco, California.

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6: 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This is DJ Microfiche, and you're listening to How Did I Get Here? And today's episode is a double feature with the first hour, which is the hour that you're listening to right now, with music from San Francisco, California. And then from 8 to 9 p.m., if you want to stick around, we're listening to music from Osaka, Japan. So we're going coast to coast. Before that little break we had, we listened to Evolver by Lunchbox. And before that, we listened to Chuck Berry Holiday by No Bunny. The next song I have for you is a newer song from a band called Pink Breath of Heaven with their song called The Wind is Calling off of their album that came out in May last year. And after that, we're going to listen to Lemon Tea by Galore. And then I got some 80s biz coming up to you real quick. So stick around for a good time if you want. And yeah, let's listen out.

Hey, welcome back to KVRX Austin 91.7 FM HD1 and HD2. You're listening to How Did I Get Here? Before that little snippet, we heard from Wire Train with their song called Chain of Hellos. And then before that, we heard from Galore with their song called Lemon Tea. My bad. And we heard from Pink Breath of Heaven with their song called The Wind Is Calling. The next song I have for you is called There and Back Again by Humdrum. I hope you enjoy.

All right, the last song you heard was called There and Back Again by a band called Humdrum. And the last two couple of songs kind of really remind me of how San Francisco has a lot of fog. And I know we don't get a lot of that here, but I really miss living in a place that has a lot of fog. And though it's admittedly dangerous, I do think it is really pretty. And as it lifts, it's just so, so cool. And I think the main reason why we don't have that as much here is just because we don't have as much drastic elevation. I know we do have some areas that do get fog, but I mean, not around campus at least. But and I think it's really funny because I used to have my great grandpa, and I just made this connection as I was planning and making the playlist for the show. But my great grandpa, who lived in San Francisco, the city of hills, his first name was Hill, which I think is it's not a name you see as much anymore. I think we should bring that back, but I thought that's kind of like on the nose there. All right, anyways, the next song I have for you is by a band called Automatic Pilot, and they're actually a subsection of one of three bands that was a subsection of the San Francisco Gay Men's Choir, and there was three other bands. And San Francisco really is, as it is Pride Month. Happy Pride Month, by the way. I haven't said it yet, at least on air. But San Francisco has a long history. You may know a little bit about for being the original gay-friendly city. I mean, you can go back to the 19th and 18th century if you want to. But the first, so here's some landmarks, I guess. 1908, the first notorious gay bar out. And then, of course, big struggles. In the 1960s, they have more of like a resurgence. I'm like doing like the cliff notes here. There's a lot I could talk on about this, but I want to get to the music for you. And then, of course, in 1977, we have Harvey Milk, the first openly out gay politician. And the San Francisco Gay Men's Choir was born in 1969 during the gay rights movement post-Stonewall as a response to that. And they also had some ties to Harvey Milk's campaign, performing at his memorial after he was assassinated tragically. So, yeah, this band Automatic Pilot is a subsection of the choir, and they seem to touch a lot. They have like one album out that I can see. Some of the things is like a combination of like punk and funk, and then a little bit of like theatrics, of course, being a choir. This song is a little bit more of your typical like 80s like suave kind of thing, I would think. It's a song called Dream a Lot, and we're gonna check it out together, and then we're gonna hear from Humdrum again with the song called Every Heaven, and after that we're gonna touch a little bit on the psych scene of the 60s that was also kind of happening at the time. So let's check it out together.

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2: 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So tomorrow we have shows from 5 to 6 p.m. Spellbound, and we also have On Air for your FM listening pleasure. We have from 7 to 8 p.m. we have the Flying Bear Show, and from 8 to 10 p.m. we have Between the Stars and the Static, hosted by yours. Oh my god, I don't even know what I'm saying anymore. All right, so the next song I have for you is called Every Happened by Humdrum, and then I'm gonna come back on afterwards and talk about kind of like the psych movement of the San Francisco. So let's check it out.

0: about this place. It's like another world.
1: All right, the next song I have for you is called It's a Beautiful Day Today by Moby Grape, and they were one of the main psychedelic bands in San Francisco in the 1960s. And if you're just tuning in, all the music you're going to hear until 8 p.m. is from San Francisco, and from 8 p.m. to 9 p.m. we're listening to music from Osaka, Japan. Recollecting myself there. So 1960s, San Francisco, you got a lot of hippies. It's the hippie movement. So the standout bands, of course, from this movement are Grateful Dead and Jefferson Airplane. But Moby Grape is just underground enough for us to play on KVRX. We really mean it when we say none of the hits all the time. So we're going to listen to their song called It's a Beautiful Day Today. And after that, we're going to listen to some garage from the Flaming Groovies with their song called Teenage Head. We're going to listen to a little bit more of a less-ish psychedelic song from Moby Grape. And then we're going to listen to Ty Segall. And then we're going to listen to a song from Super Cassette. And then I'll check back in as we head on towards the top of the hour. So let's check it out together.

All right, the last song you just heard was called Omaha by Moby Grape. And before that, we listened to the Flaming Groovies with their song called Teenage Head. This next song I have for you is a brand spanking new song from Ty Segall. It's called Black Paint. It came out last week. Then after that, I got another song for you as we head towards the top of the hour. And we're switching to music from Osaka, Japan. And if you're just tuning in, the past hour and then the next couple of songs are all music from San Francisco. And then, okay, after Ty Segall, we're going to listen to Super Cassette and Pacing with their song called Heaven Isn't Real, But Hell Is. And then we're going to move on along to Osaka. So yeah, I hope you stick around. Let's listen to it together.

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1: Hey, guys, we're going across the coast, and now we're going to listen to some music from Osaka, Japan. This first song I have for you is a little bit of a longer one, so buckle up. It's by a band called Aframpo, and we're going to listen to it together. It's going to be about, like, 7 minutes long, so let's have fun with it.

right. The last band you just heard was called Afarampo. And if you're just tuning in, all of the music you're going to hear until 9 p.m. is from Osaka, Japan. The next band I have for you is called Inu. They were a punk band that were pretty popular in the 80s. And then after that, we're going to listen to the Statistic Mika band. And then we're going to keep going towards like a rock kind of moment. And later on, here's a quick little forecast. We're going to listen to some Shonen Knife, and then some more punk from a band called Garlic Boys later into the show. And then as a little sweet treat at the last, I think, 15-ish minutes, we're going to listen to some stuff from the realm of jazz fusion from Osaka. So without further ado, here's Inu.

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1: 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This is How Did I Get Here, the show where we go to a new place every week. And today was a doubleheader. The first hour we had music from San Francisco, California. And you're tuning in to the part where we're listening to music from Osaka, Japan. So before that little underwriting break, we heard first from a band called Size with their song called Women.S. And before that, we heard from the Sadistic Mika band. And before that, we heard from a punk band called Inu. The next song I have for you is from a pretty prominent rock band called Ufluz. And then after that, we're going to listen to a newer rock band called Humpback with their song called Bakuruase. And then after that, I'll come back and we'll touch base again and see how we feel, okay? Let's check it out.

0: Hello, I'm Tomo from Kikagakumoyo. 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
1: Hello. Before that little break, we heard from Humpback with their song called Bakurawase. And before that, we heard from Ofus. And before that, we heard from Seis. Now, the next band I have for you is called Shonen Knife. And a little bit as we kind of get towards the latter half of the show, I'm going to kind of touch on some of the punk music in Osaka. And Osaka has a really huge rock scene, especially now as I was looking at like smaller venues for things to play on the show. I looked at the, like, Namba Bears was one of the big ones I looked at. They're kind of like a hole-in-the-wall place. And they've been around in the since the, like, 1980s and really have a lot of, like, a bunch of, like, punk shows. But a lot of the stuff from Osaka now, it's a lot of metal, a lot of noise, a lot of punk, and a lot of hardcore. And also, Osaka's history has a lot of Visual K bands, which if you aren't familiar with Visual K, it's kind of, it came up in the 80s. It's a subculture of music that blends stuff from metal, punk, electronic, J-pop. And then by visual, it really does mean visual. There's, it takes kind of from like the glam rock look, and also like their hair sometimes does that big hair metal thing from the 80s. It's super cool. So kind of like from the music aspects, they also, the visual aspects, of course, dyed hair, androgynous, playing with gender roles and how that's approached, and sometimes even cross-dressing. So it's a lot of cool stuff going on there in Osaka, really pushing some boundaries. And so one of these punk bands that came out of Osaka that we're gonna listen to next is called Garlic Boys. And then we're gonna hear from Old Fools and Humpback again after we listen to some Shonen Knife with their song called Konnichiwa. I hope you enjoy it.

All right, the last band you heard was a early song from a band called Ulfles. Before that, we heard from a punk band called Garlic Boys. And before that, we heard from Shonen Knife with their song called Konnichiwa. And the next song I have for you, we're going to hear from Humpback again with their song called Mayu. And then after that, we're going to hear from Shonen Knife again with a cover of The Carpenters that was on The Carpenters' tribute album, which has other great bands like Sonic Youth and more. They covered on the album On Top of the World. And then after that, we're going to cut to a short underwriting break. We're going to switch it up. We'll listen to some more mellow stuff and get to touch a little bit on some jazz fusion from Osaka. So stick around.

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1: Hey, welcome back from that little underwriting break. Before the break, you heard from Shonen Knife with their cover of the Carpenters song On Top of the World. And before that, we heard from Humpback again with their song called My You. And now we're going to switch it up a little bit. I'm going to kind of slow it down. And also, as we're winding up towards the end of the song, I got a lot of music and not a lot of time. So I'm going to kind of keep this quick. But if you want to tune in again next week, I'm on from 7 to 9 p.m. And we usually go to a different city each week. Today was two cities. Next week, I think probably gonna do a big 2-hour episode on New York City. There's a lot I could touch on there and still not cover everything, so I think that'll be a good city to do while I have a 2-hour time slot. So without further ado, we're gonna switch up a little bit. The next band I have for you is called Negisa Nite with their song called On the Beach, and then we're gonna listen to some jazz fusion with a band called Naniwa Express with their song called Jasmine, and then after that we'll hear from the Sadistic Mika band again, and then I'll roll out into the night. And yeah, so without further ado, here's the next three songs, and you guys have a great night.

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Y'all ever get on stage and immediately have to urinate? Cause that's been my night so far. What's up? We're Hover. We're gonna play some music for you, and we hope you don't hate it. Thanks for being here.

0: 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Does anybody have a guitar strap? 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

0: What do I think about? How do I get the life I believe in endings? 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I think our relationship's the end. 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
1: Sounds great.
0: Sounds great. More than you know. 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

0: Is this thing on? Do you ever wonder what it's like to be black? 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
3: A fireman visiting family in the area says he saw something out of the ordinary in the sky
0: as he was driving into Bishnery last night.
1: Whatever it was
4: disappeared within 2 hours.
3: Troy says he wasn't afraid of what it might be. He actually thought it was pretty cool.
5: It looked like we were changing shapes.

disappeared within 2 hours. Troy says he wasn't afraid of what it might be. He actually thought it was pretty cool.

0: Hello, hello. I'm Jeff Rosenstock. You're listening to KVRX Austin. Hello, hello. Is that good? All right.
1: Bombiness Manifesto. The Bombiness Manifesto. Bob Coffin. The Bombiness Manifesto. Abominists join nothing but their hands, or legs, or other, same. Abominists spit anti-poetry for poetic reasons in Frink. Abominists do not look at pictures painted by presidents and unemployed prime ministers. In times of national peril, abominists as reality Americans stand ready to drink themselves to death for their country. Abominists do not feel pain no matter how much it hurts. Abominists do not use the word square except when talking to square. Abominists read newspapers only to ascertain their abominability. Abominists never carry more than $50 in debts. Abominists do not write for money, they write the money itself. Abominists believe only what they dream, only after it come true. Abominists' children must be reared abominably. Abominist poets, confident that the new literary form of footprintism has freed the artist without old restrictions such as the ability to read and write, desire to communicate, must be prepared to read their work at dental colleges, embalming schools, homes for unwed mothers, homes for wed mothers, insane asylums, sane asylums, USO canteens, kindergartens, and county jails. Abominists never compromise their reductionary philosophy. Abominism's main function is to unite the soul with oatmeal cookies. Abominists love love, hate hate, drink drink, smoke smokes, live lives, die deaths. Abominist writers write nothing, or they write and write. Abominist poetry, in order to be completely understood, should be eaten. Except on fast days, slow days, and mornings of execution. Abominists could be a color, they'd be green itself. They go around telling everyone to go. I'm crazy abominist, crazy unabominist, these proxy kicky tricks, you know what I'm talking about? Psychometric bullets, two heads, better than none. Selling middle names to impotent personnel managers, even children, brightly wrapped candy fathers. We're on you. We're on you. We're on you.

Simon says, we may not do the most.

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Looking left and right and light, I'm shooting on the B-roll. Running through the woods, the sweat is dripping off my earlobes. And the fox is getting closer and the vultures, they can see you. If I make it to the ocean, then I hope I'm back at zero. Voices getting close to home, they picking at the keyhole. Lonesome in the motion, I'm a comfort.

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Well, boy howdy, do I have something for you. 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

Houston, Texas, known as the Fort Ward at that time. Currently, that area is called Midtown. There's quite a bit of difference from the time that I lived there and there is right now. Fort Ward at that time was just a convergence of dilapidated old buildings. Those buildings were deserted by early Houstonians, but it was called something else at the time. It wasn't called Fort Ward. Fort Ward was originally called Freedman's Town. It was an area of town set aside for freed black people from all over Texas. However, after a period of time, that area became so valuable that it was reclaimed by the ruling class. It was retaken by white people. I have pictures that can show what it looked like prior to this point. And you would be amazed. You could not recognize. I lived at the corner of Arthur and Ruthven at 1400 Arthur Street. I have a picture of 1400 Arthur Street I'd love for you to see. And go to that area and find that corner and compare the two. We literally lived in the shadows of downtown Houston. Those buildings, we were within blocks of those buildings currently. Fort Ward at the time was a community. We were poor, but everybody was poor. So you didn't know how poor or bad off you were. If you saw a neighbor with holes in his shoes, you didn't criticize him because you had a pair of shoes, hand-downs from your brother, that had holes in them. But you didn't care. My mom worked several jobs for several different families just to make ends meet, just to bring food home. Sometimes we would have to wait all day until she came home so she could bring the leftovers from the meals that she had prepared for her employers. She'd wash clothes on the side to make extra money, wash and iron for just general people. They weren't rich people. They were working class people. She'd work 2 hours here, and maybe in one day she might work for two or three different families, maybe even four families, just to make enough money to put food on the table. Dad was a hustler. Plain and simple, he was a hustler. Whatever it take to make a dollar, he had tried. He just always said that, hey, I'll probably die broke and hungry, but I won't die tired, broke, and hungry. He did die broke. He wasn't hungry. He wasn't tired either by then. He had found a regular job, and he qualified for Social Security when he became 65. So that was the story. Looking back on my life, I cringe when I think about some of the things and woes that the people like me had to endure and suffer not too long ago. When I think about these things, some of these incidents, I'm unsure whether or not I should consider my longevity a curse or a blessing. In my lifetime, I have lived to see the cruelty and lynching of people just like me, both legally and illegally. I've also been blessed to see the election of a U.S. president who looks a lot like me. My life can be described as a continual period of me trying to wrap my head around life and what it should be, and living in a time of cruel and unusual influences. Yet here I am, somewhat bruised, but still here among the old school survivors, alive and witnessing static change, a term that I use to describe evolution of time when it seems like the more things change, the more they stay the same.

0: 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Join me, jazz expert of over 50 years, Preston LePage, every Sunday at 12 for Hey, Got Jazz? Season 3. We are back for the first time ever on KVRX 91.7 and are legally prohibited from mentioning the previous seasons. 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Jazz has never been so new. Here, jazz isn't just a passion, it's also an obligation.
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1: Well, I just thought that's interesting.

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Alright, bye guys. Say bye.

0: 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I'ma check it out, and y'all should too for the newest articles. 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
1: I told him.

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0: vestibule,
1: Tuesday name,
0: gas station,
1: phantom pain,
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1: shell white,
0: office, parking garage,
1: mall,
0: micropolitan,
1: private property,
0: killing point,
1: agenda,
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1: bone,
0: sinew,
1: good luck,
0: arms,
1: body,
0: legs,
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0: skin,
1: bone,
0: sinew,
1: good luck,
0: arms,
1: body,
0: legs,
1: flesh,
0: skin,

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0: Seriously, where are we?
1: Shh! Hide! They smell good music taste!
0: Wait, I see an entrance over there!
1: Almost there! Okay, we can talk here. Welcome to the Belfry, where even you can eavesdrop on a show of the ages with DJ Sputnik on Saturdays at 3 a.m. I heard in the Belfry that they play the most vexing post-punk, ghastly gothic rock, and slam and darkened new wave. They're here! Remember, it's on KVRM!

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0: 'Twas the morning I stumbled upon a radio show like no other. Ah, me hearties, 'tis a show where silly music, old familiars, and interviews collide. Set sail for the shores of the peculiar with DJ John F. Spinity's That's Peculiar. 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

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This is RuPaul Charles, honey. Are you ready to listen for your life? 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Lucky for you, you're listening to the radio station with the most charisma, uniqueness, nerve, and talent in all of Austin, Texas. 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

0: 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I am your MC. My name is Ken Copeland. We've got a very fine show, all designed especially with you in mind. Without any ado, I'm going to carry on the show now and bring on these cats that's out of sight. Their name, the Falcons. What about it? Falcons!
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0: Didn't see you there. I'm DJ Towerno, extraordinaire. Somehow, you managed to break into my house. So, as a reward, let me let you in on something interesting. 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

Hey, kitty girl. This is RuPaul Charles, honey. Are you ready to listen for your life? 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Lucky for you, you're listening to the radio station with the most charisma, uniqueness, nerve, and talent in all of Austin, Texas. 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
1: Attention class, settle down. My name is Chris Connolly from the band Hot Panda, also known as your professor. Let's get one thing straight. If there's some of you that think this class is going to be a walk of the cake or a flop about in the park, you are sadly mistaken. Half of you will drop out. And the other half of you will wish that you were dead. If I could offer any advice to those of you still hell-bent on attempting to pass my class, it would simply be to keep your radio tuned to KVRX when you're in Austin.

0: Is this thing on? Do you ever wonder what it's like to be black? Do you ever wonder what it's like to be a girl? Do you ever wonder what it's like to be a black girl? Well, I think you do wonder. And if you do, you should tune in to Dang. I Should Write This in My Journal with me, DJ Bingo. Eat your veggies.
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1: strange in the sky.
2: Final Man visiting family in the area, so he saw something of the ordinary size.
0: He was drinking, whatever it was. Why
3: God is after me, black and atrophied. 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The fist of flash of heat draped across the sailor's shin, fading in, stoking other flame before the pain avenged. 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Sitting still in the lake of rot, lazy thigh cracklings in the navy pot with the cement teeth. Bet you ripped it off, spitting cough. 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

Satisfied. 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
2: Hello, everybody. 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If you've never listened before on this show, I take a word, and I spell it out using songs that I think define the word in some way, shape, or form, whether it's by lyrics or the vibe, or even sometimes the artists themselves, or even the title of the song, whatever I think is going to help us understand the word. And today's word I thought would be perfect because it's summertime now. It's hot as hell every day. The sun, I mean, it's honestly not even really shining every day. It's been raining a lot, but I still want to appreciate the vibe of summertime with this word. And today's word is apricate. And apricate is a word that means to bask in the sun. And I think that it's a pretty word. So I want you all, while we're listening today, if you're not doing anything that requires your vision, to close your eyes and envision yourself at Barton Springs. Not today, because today it's completely flooded. We're going to go back a couple decades to the 70s. Think about sitting next to the pool on your towel in the 70s with maybe your cassette player. Did they have boom boxes yet? I don't know. I don't think you could bring a record player to Barton, but envision that you are listening to these songs with your eyes closed, sun tanning with your homegirls, homeboys in a year that isn't this one. And I think you'll really appreciate and enjoy the playlist. That's what I did while listening to all of these songs. So hopefully you can understand what I was understanding. Our first song, our A of the day, is All I Want by Kalapana. Our P is Puri Puri by Donna Yvonne Lara. And then our R is Rainbows by Dennis Wilson. I hope you guys enjoy these first few songs.

All right, everyone, that last song that we just heard, RR, was Rainbows by Dennis Wilson. Before that, we had Puri Puri, which I might not be pronouncing right at all, by Donna Yvonne Lara. And our first letter of the day, RA, was All I Want by Kalapana. Just a reminder, in case we have any later listeners, our word today is apricate, which is to bask in the sun. So all of our songs today are supposed to be summery, nice songs you can listen to at the beach or by the lake or at the pool, wherever you want to go. Our next song, our I, is It's the Sun by the Polyphonic Spree. After that, our C, California Jam by Clitou. And then our A will be Ain't No Time for Nothing by The Futures. Hope you guys enjoy these next three.

0: Attention class, settle down. My name is Chris Connolly from the band Hot Panda, also known as your professor. Let's get one thing straight. If there's some of you that think this class is going to be a walk of the cake or a flop about in the park, you are sadly mistaken. Half of you will drop out. And the other half of you will wish that you were dead. If I could offer any advice to those of you still hell-bent on attempting to pass my class, it would simply be to keep your radio tuned to KVRX when you're in Austin.
1: Oh, hello. didn't see you there. I'm DJ Towerno, extraordinaire. Somehow, you managed to break into my house. So, as a reward, let me let you in on something interesting. Do you like instrumentals, country, jazz, rock, and metal music, all in that order? Well, you're in luck, because I am the host of a show right here on KVRX with all that and more. Introducing Tower Hour. The only show on KVRX with the name of a type of building in the title, as far as I'm aware. Tune into KVRX 91.7 FM on the radio or listen on our website at www.kvrx.org on Fridays at 10 p.m. only on Tower Hour and only on KVRX. 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
2: Okay, everyone. Welcome back to Spellbound with me, DJ Smiles. Before the ad break, we heard Ain't No Time for Nothing by The Futures, California Jam by Klaatu, and It's the Sun by The Polyphonic Spree. We are now going to move on to the next couple of letters in our word today, which, as a reminder, is apricate, but I'm changing it to apricating, the verb, like presently, because I wanted to play more songs. Our next song, our T, is The Lady Wants to Know by Michael Franks. Then our I is going to be I Had a Choice by Sun. And then our N is going to be Nantucket Island by Willie Wright.

All right, everybody, that last song was Nantucket Island by Willie Wright. Before that, we had I Had a Choice by Sun. And before that, we had The Lady Wants to Know by Michael Franks. We are now down to our last and final song. We had a bit of a short playlist today because apricating just isn't a very long word. But I hope you guys have enjoyed all of these summery songs. I hope you guys really felt that 70s vibe that I was talking about in the beginning. That summery, I'm sunbathing at Barton Springs and it's the best day of my life and my friends are running around and we're tanning and we're... But yeah, I hope you guys have enjoyed. We have one last song. It's Get Ready for a Biggie by Ripple. And I hope to see you guys next week. And I hope to see you guys at the pool one day. Bye.

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1: Hello, my name is Dan Mangan. This very moment on this planet, you are currently listening to KVRX 91.7 FM, student radio for the University of Texas. So go on, do your part, and keep Austin weird.

pick how I move. Pick who I'm choosing to fly to pursue. I pray to God that he flew. Flow out of where I be moving. Spend all my dollars on music. Spend all my youth just to do. This with the devil to choose. I pray the price of influence. I've been the spark of the moon. I have been carrying the torch since my parents divorced, and the vibe is the truth. I'm golden, of course. She swore she riding a horse. I won't fall through no more morphs. I'm here and I'm staying as long as my plan is slapped that I'm laying. The Frank Ocean plan. No matter how I paid it and came from the basement and that. Cooking with niggas. Trying to get out of it. Trying to get out of it.

Cause the stars ain't true. 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Just wait, just wait.

0: 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We are back for the first time ever on KVRX 91.7 and are legally prohibited from mentioning the previous seasons. 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